played some pickup basketball in Otay Ranch earlier today. Shout out to everybody that played and didn't hack me too much. Right? It's the worst of times. Jay-Z tickets yours next. Channel 933 after Taylor Swift. I knew it. I knew you.

0: It is Frankie V, Channel 933, Carrie's in Lakeside. What's the big plans for your Saturday?
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0: Hopefully it tastes good and you don't burn down your house.
1: That's what I'm hoping won't happen.
0: Yeah, perfect. Well, enjoy. Thank you for having us on as you get it done, man. This Labor Day long weekend.
1: Thank you.

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Full details on how you're winning and when you're winning coming up in about 3 minutes. Right after Bruno Mars, Risk It All. Also, new Olivia Rodrigo, Super Song next.

0: Relax out nice in these long weekends. Labor Day weekend in full effect. Hopefully you got 3 days off to chill, relax, and enjoy yourself. Frankie V from the Gina and Frankie Morning Show, Channel 933, hanging on a Saturday. Kelly, you got stuck working today in Mission Valley. How's that going?
1: It's boring and a lot of emails that I'm going to just skim through and miss important details, honestly.
0: If you're stuck working on a Saturday during a long weekend, sometimes that's going to happen, right? Jay-Z, tickets yours, man. The next chance to win will happen right around 6:10 here at Channel 933, all right?

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1: 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You guys are on, as always. Thank you so much for being commercial-free and helping me get home every day.
0: 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Thank you for logging us in 7 days a week. 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Let's keep it moving.

0: 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We hope you're having a great Labor Day weekend. All weekend long, you are winning Jay-Z tickets.
1: 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Then starting on Tuesday, we give away Howl Scream tickets at SeaWorld. 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
2: Welcome to the show, everybody. DJ Extreme with you. Coming up this hour, Miley is dropping the last name. Drake proves why you should never, ever leave a concert early. And Shakira's basically moved into the number one spot. And yeah, she changed the door locks. I got your On The Move mix down coming up this hour. We're getting started right now with Ariana Grande. I Hate That You Made Me Love Me. Sonando right now, On The Move with Enrique Santos.

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Channel 933. All right, so Miley Cyrus said, you know what? Cyrus is taking a day off. She's officially going by just Miley now. And she's got a new album, Bass Persuades, coming September 18th. Just Miley? Okay. She reached that Beyonce, Rihanna, Madonna territory. You know, when one name is enough, you have arrived. September 18th, we're going to find out what this new Miley era sounds like. Right now, it's Nicki Minaj, Starships, On the Move with Enrique Santos. Red wine.

San Diego's number one hit music station, Channel 933. All right, let's do it. It's time for the On The Move Mixdown. Let me know what you want to hear right now so I can play it for you. That's simple, yeah. I got some Usher on the way, Karol G's on the way, Dua Lipa, Bruno Mars, and some Katy.

Channel 933, San Diego's number one hit music station. Mi gente, get ready. October 17th is going down in the 305. Miami's going to be loud because iHeartRadio Fiesta Latina is taking over the Kaseya Center. Yes, Mike Towers, Farruko, Manuel Turizo, Bless, Gracie, Floyd Menor, and of course, Eladio Carrión. Plus, Lin-Manuel Miranda, you know him from everywhere. Broadway, movies, music, you name it. He's receiving el iHeartRadio Corazón Latino Award. 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Since we're already talking about someone who's going to be a Fiesta Latina, how about we talk about past artists that have been at Fiesta Latina? Like this one, Nicky Jam. This one's called Tabien. And he's not alone. He's with Bele on the move.

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4: It's LTM. I'm DJ Extreme with you. Coming up this hour, Alex Warren's calling in some legends. Billie Eilish just added wedding officiant to the resume. And Ariana Grande literally leaves the planet after 41 shows. I'm back on the set with your On the Move mixdown, and we're getting you ready for Fiesta Latina in Miami, baby, in the 305 right now. This is Bruno Mars with Risk It All.

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1: All right, so Alex Warren dropped his sophomore album, Wild Child, and look at the names involved. Not just any names. Nile Rodgers, John Mayer. Really? That's not a feature list. That's music masterclass right there. Alex went from making videos online to having absolute legends on the album number two. Social media might get you noticed, but now this dude is, you know, he's just building a resume, man. And the videos that he's doing promoting his album where he's getting kicked into the suitcases, I love it, man. Shout out to you, Alex Warren. Right now, it's the Chainsmokers, Closer on the Move.

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0: Let me know what you want to hear right now on social media at SoyLDJ. Got some Eminem, got Rihanna on the way. Got some Dua Lipa, some BL, and of course some Tay Tay. Right now we're getting started with Mr. Bruno Mars himself. You know this one. It's called That Just Might. It's the On The Move Mixed Out.

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1: All right, imagine one night in Miami where every other song has you saying, wait a minute, I know this one right here. I'm talking about our iHeartRadio Fiesta Latina 2026. It's going down Saturday, October 17th at the Kaseya Center in Miami. Check it out. We got Mike Towers. We got Faruco, Preyaya. We got Manuel Turizo, Eladio Carrión, Bless, Gracie, Floyd Menor, Una Locura. We got a bunch of artists all on one stage. Plus, Lin-Manuel Miranda is getting the iHeartRadio Corazon Latino Award this year because we give out that award to one person every year. Pitbull's gotten it. Mark Anthony's gotten it. Enrique Iglesias has gotten it. Chayanne has gotten it, man. And this year, it's Lin-Manuel Miranda being honored. You got to get your tickets. Ticketmaster.com, iHeartRadio, Fiesta Latina. And it's all hosted by Enrique Santos. You know his name. Right now, it's Karol G. This one is called Matadora.

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2: 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You want to hear something? Hit me up on Instagram at

0: Club 93 on Channel 93. My name is Cabana Boy Jeff. You know, always hit me up on Instagram at Cabana Boy Jeff, and I spell G-E-O-F-F. More Club 93 coming up in just a couple minutes. Bella, what you doing?
1: Well, I live at the beach, so we're going to go after this. Yeah.
2: 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That's trouble. What type of trouble would you get into?
1: What type of trouble? 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

0: 93 on Channel 93. My name is Cabana Boy Jeff. You'll hear something, hit me up on Instagram at Cabana Boy Jeff. I'm going to spell it G-E-O-F-F. April, what you got going on?
1: I'm going to a party and then going to the beach.
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2: My name is Cabana Boy Jeff. You want to hear something? Hit me up on Instagram at Cabana Boy Jeff, and I spell G-E-O-F-F for Tanya and Roxanne. 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

0: Wrapping up Club 93 on Channel 93. My name is Cabana Boy Jeff. You can always hit me up on Instagram at Cabana Boy Jeff, and I spell G-E-O-F-F. Lonnie, what you got going on this weekend?
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I hope you're having a great 3-day Labor Day weekend. We got a great prize this weekend. 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

0: Hey, it's Gina and Frankie. We hope you're having a great Labor Day weekend. All weekend long, you are winning Jay-Z tickets.
1: 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Then starting on Tuesday, we give away Howl Scream tickets at SeaWorld. 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

0: Hey, it's Gina and Frankie. We hope you're having a great Labor Day weekend. 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
1: 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Then starting on Tuesday, we give away Howl Scream tickets at SeaWorld. 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

0: 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We hope you're having a great Labor Day weekend. 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
1: 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Then starting on Tuesday, we give away Howl Scream tickets at SeaWorld. 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

hanging out with your friend Becky Mitzen this weekend. 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

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I don't know if you've heard about what great of a prize we have this weekend. 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

0: 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We hope you're having a great Labor Day weekend. 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

Channel 93.3, you're hanging out with your friend Becky Mitz on this Sunday. I hope you're having a great three-day Labor Day weekend. Enjoy yourselves. Enjoy the weekend. But make sure you come back on Tuesday, because starting with Gina and Frankie in the morning, they're going to give you your chance at winning tickets to San Diego's Howl-O-Scream, the biggest Halloween

is your friend Becky Mintz. Have you heard what iconic prize we're giving away this weekend? 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Let's turn up.

0: 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We hope you're having a great Labor Day weekend. 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

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It's Channel 933 with your friend Becky Mitz. 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

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It is your friend Becky Mitz. Did you know that song was co-written by this guy right here, Ed Sheeran? When you listen to it back, you'll hear the Ed Sheeran vibe. Trust me.

0: 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We hope you're having a great Labor Day weekend. All weekend long, you are winning Jay-Z tickets.
1: 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Then starting on Tuesday, we give away Howl Scream tickets at SeaWorld. 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

0: 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We hope you're having a great Labor Day weekend. All weekend long, you are winning Jay-Z tickets.
1: 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Then starting on Tuesday, we give away Howl Scream tickets at SeaWorld. 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

Ariana Grande. Check this. It's up 13 spots to 23. Our fastest rising song of the week. We are just a few hits away from the top 20. And Bella Kay just released her debut album titled My Reckless Abandon. And if people are listening for the first time, she strongly suggests waiting until the sun goes down. She always believes that the best time to listen to her music is at night or at dusk. And ideally in the car, driving with the windows down, because it's the perfect ambiance for songs like this. I love it. I love it. I love it 22. I like

0: because it's you.
1: There's Bella Kay on AT40 at number 22. And here's another one of the three hits from Somber on the chart this weekend. Homewrecker. It's 21.

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6: We're halfway to number one. Now, Stella Lefty just released her debut album titled Long Way Home. And next year, she's taking the new songs out on the road with a headlining tour. She has shows lined up all across North America starting in January 2027, but fans are most excited about a date early in the run because on January 17th, she's playing a city that inspired her first hit on the countdown, Boston 20. On a

My Body Isn't Ready is somber at 15 on our countdown. Gracie Abrams said the process behind writing this next song was almost trance-like, and she barely remembers making the track at all. She only remembers it being done. Hit the wall, 14.

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3: We've made it to the top 10. So last year, The Weeknd said that his album Hurry Up Tomorrow would be the last project he'd release under his stage name. And then he was considering retiring from music altogether. We'll tell you the update on his plan after 10. Justin Bieber, Speed Demon, 1840.

Texas, Ella Langley at 8. So earlier, we played a track by The Beaches that saw a surge in popularity after it was featured in the Prime Video series Off Campus, and another song from the show could make the chart soon. It's the Kid Laroi's 2024 single, Girls. It was played during a dance scene, and after the new interest in the song, he decided to add Kehlani to a remix, and it could land on the countdown any day. Here it is, 1840 on The Verge track, Kid Laroi.

I love that Halloween season is here. It's starting Tuesday morning with myself and Frankie. I am Gina the Latina. You and three friends are going to SeaWorld as San Diego's Hal-O-Scream at 7:10 and 8:10 right here on Channel 933.

Oh my God, if you're going to our iHeartRadio Music Festival in a few weeks, you got to check out the House of Music presented by Hyundai. Zara Larsson is going to have a special section. 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
2: This is Dominic Fike. You know him from Euphoria. It's called Baby Doll. And guess what? You are winning those tickets to see Jay-Z up in LA at SoFi Stadium next, right after this song. Right here on Channel 93.

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It's called Stupid Song. She raised like $20 million at her All Girl Festival for nonprofits. Good job, Olivia. 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
1: This is Somber. It's called My Body Isn't Ready. And guess what? Yes, it's true. We are hooking you up with tickets to see Jay-Z at SoFi Stadium October 23rd. 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

get some rest during this Labor Day weekend? Probably not. Shout out to everybody in town for the Padres game. 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

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We're going to have a cool music artist room for this girl, Zara Larsson. It's John.

0: it's Gina and Frankie. We hope you're having a great Labor Day weekend. All weekend long, you are winning Jay-Z tickets.
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0: Okay, well, make sure you listen to Channel 93 all weekend long. You could get hooked up with Jay-Z tickets. I'll tell you how to do that in about 9 minutes.

Channel 93, San Diego's number one hit music station. Taylor Swift's new song, that's coming up in 3 minutes. 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Going to be at SoFi Stadium October 24th, plus a Restaurant Week gift card, which that happens September 13th to the 20th. 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Let us know why you should get hooked up with this package. We could be taking care of you. Here's Bruno Mars. It's just a

Three San Diego's number one hit music station. I know, with it being hot and sticky and the weather that we're having and having next week, it's hard to talk about Halloween and spooky type of things. However, we're going to get you hooked up with tickets all week to Howlow Scream at SeaWorld. Yeah, they have six terrifying haunted houses, including the all-new I Know What You Did Last Summer, the final catch. We got roller coasters after dark, hidden speakeasies, and a bunch of other stuff. It all starts Tuesday morning with Gina and Frankie on Channel 933. Here's Tam and Paula.

0: Olivia Rodrigo on Channel 93, San Diego's number one hit music station. What up? It's Competitive Boy Jeff hanging out with you. The weekend on the way. Also some Ariana Grande. Lonnie, what you got going on?
1: Just straightening up the house, getting ready for tomorrow.
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0: 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You wanted to hear the brand new song from Teddy Swims. What you doing?
1: 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Drinking at my house in the beach in Oceanside.
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1: Going to a party and then going to the beach.
0: Is that together, a beach party?
1: No. Mm-hmm. 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
0: Is that really going to the beach to make out with the guy that you just met at the party?
1: It's a possibility.

0: 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We hope you're having a great Labor Day weekend. All weekend long, you are winning Jay-Z tickets.
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Channel 933, it's Cabana Boy Jeff. Thinking about barbecuing at some point today, tomorrow. Here's some top items for the weekend. Tri-tip, cheeseburgers, grilled hot dogs, barbecue chicken thighs, carne asada, ribeye steaks, baby back ribs, bacon wrapped jalapeno poppers, grilled shrimp liqueurs. Now I'm getting hungry.

Doja Cat coming to San Diego. We have free tickets to go check her out. We have free tickets to Jay-Z, Practical Magic 2, theme park tickets like Disneyland, Hollow Scream, and lots more. All Channel 9.

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It's Cabana Boy, Jeff. Love to get you hooked up with tickets to see Jay-Z, as well as a Restaurant Week gift card. All you have to do is go to our iHeartRadio Music app, search Channel 933, have the little talkback mic, leave a message, tell us why you should get hooked up using tickets in the sentence. We could be taking care of you.

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1: 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Told you we'd be smart someday. 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